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New Delhi is to host the textile conclave today to discuss the emerging technologies in the textile sector. Defence Minister Rajnath Singh is to attend the 279th annual day of the Defence Accounts Department in New Delhi today. The Supreme Court rules out the total ban on firecrackers ahead of Diwali and favors a balanced approach. Saudi authorities have arrested Omani co-pilot for stabbing the captain and attempting to crash the Fly Dubai flight traveling from Dubai to Tel Aviv. Prime Minister Modi describes Indian pilot Smit Machar a true hero for saving 174 lives. Union Minister Piyush Goyal meets the US Trade Representative Jamison Kiria as part of the Indian efforts to reach mutually beneficial trade agreements. The IMD forecasts heavy rainfall, thunderstorms and lightning over coastal Karnataka, Keralam, Mahi, interior Karnataka, Tamil Nadu, Puducherry and Karaikal today. In men's cricket, India beat West Indies by 8 wickets in the second ODI in Guwahati to take the unassailable 2-0 lead. And in the Asian Games, India assures at least bronze after beating Vietnam 2-0 in the men's quadrant event. Those then were the news headlines. Please stay tuned for the next show.

0: आकाशवाणी।
1: नमस्ते, गुड मॉर्निंग लवली लिसनर्स। Let's quickly take a reality check there. Well, the studio clock is saying that it is 2 minutes past 10 and now exactly 3 minutes past 10 in the morning of the 1st of October 2026. So along with a happy new day, lovely listeners, a happy new month to all of you. A happy, happy October. And on this particular edition of That Show, where we take a musical stopover in Retro Town, so that we can seep in all those vintage songs and love them again, all over again, via the MMH, the Matchless Musicale. On this edition, here Shalu saying, thank you so much for joining. Welcome.

All right, tell me, tell me, tell me. On 9868107070. Didn't you get those visuals of little children clustered together, holding their hands and making a circle and singing the song? Kind of a ring-a-ring kind of a little game that little kids often play. Well, that's exactly where this is coming from, especially when the group is the Caribbean vocal group Boney M, and they have these strong Caribbean roots to go back to. This is what they pick up. So Brown Girl in the Ring, it started off as a traditional West Indian, or you could say Jamaican, children's ring game where a child danced in the center of a circle and the circle was formed by other kids holding hands. So they sang and they moved around and they also danced along to it. Such beautiful, beautiful little memories when they coalesce into something as wonderful as a track which becomes legend, which becomes gold. It's always so great to just dip back into those days and listen into it and visualize it and say, well, childhood, that blissful, blissful time. So all the kids who are tuned into the show and those who are kids at heart, they too, well, a welcome once again to the MMH, the Matchless Music Hour. Well, yes, we do dip back into the past. We go many, many years or decades back and bring out those little nuggets of gold for you to listen into and enjoy. And today, especially because we are setting the tune for the entire month, I intend to do just that. Set the right tone, set the right tempo, and set the right invitation for you. Invitation to join us and connect with us on 9868107070. And thank you so much, those who have already started doing that. Of course, I shall come back to your messages in just a while. But let's start with... No, we already started. Let's continue with this one.

Baby Love, quite a coincidence that we started with a track that was all about kids, and here we are talking about Baby Love, going back to the days when Diana Ross was not the Diana Ross. Of course, she was recognized and loved for her very sonorous voice and her take on her musical capabilities, but then she was part of the Supremes, the group. It was much later that she broke off and became the diva and the Diana Ross. But Baby Love, nice and fun and funky and interesting, and that's why probably it's playing here on this edition of the MMH, the Matchless Music Hour. And now, like I said, what shall I do? I shall play your messages, or rather I should read them out. So which one is this? Okay, quite a few of them have started to come in already. Let me start with this one. This hello, dear friend Roland from Delhi, my on the air encyclopedia for music, that's what I call you, and also for historical events pertinent to the day when we are touching base with you. So you have so much to tell us about what all happened on the 1st of October across the world. Interesting things happened, of course, but one thing which, since we're talking about babies and kids and everything little and young, your little anecdote that 1971 on this particular day, Walt Disney World opened in Florida. We all have memories, don't we, of the signature Walt Disney characters. They're such a part of us growing up. So thank you so much for sharing. And then there is my dear friend Indu Dilivali, and she says, a very good morning, Shalu. Same to you, lovely friend. Same to you. Vijay Vanchu from Gurgaon writes in, and he says, Boney M takes me back to the late 70s. Of course, that's entirely the purpose of the show, dear Vijay, that it takes you back. It takes you back and lets you think that that yesterday is not really yesterday. It's live and alive right here on the airwaves. It's with that intent that we bring the show to you. So thank you for writing in. Rajkumar K. Santani has written in. Another Rajkumar has written in, my dear friend who writes all the way from Trichy, and he says, good morning. Good morning.

Morning to you, dear friend. I hope that you're enjoying the show, you're liking the show, you're enjoying the show. Don't stop writing in. 9868107070 is the lifeline. And now we're going to do something a little different. We're going to hop and skip just the way kids do, right into Bollywood. Here goes.

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2: 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Music director Shankar Jaikishan, written by Hasrat Jaipuri. So on screen, of course, we can imagine Nargis Ji playing the school teacher and very symptomatically, aptly bearing the name Vidya. And she's teaching the local children, asking them riddles in an open courtyard while Raj Kapoor's character is looking on and quite clearly falling for her. Now, but the question is, what exactly is the meaning of the title, Ichak Dana, Bichak Dana? What does that really mean? To translate it loosely, of course, there's no direct translation as such, but loosely it would probably mean one little seed, two little seeds. And that sets up this playful, paheli kind of an atmosphere where, you know, the riddle is set to the children and they answer back. And quite unconvincingly, Raj Kapoor tries very hard, but then fails most of the time. That's a humor in the track. But what is also very important, that this paheli tradition, which of course belongs to the golden era of Bollywood, it gained global popularity. This track indeed did just that. It achieved massive popularity in Israel. So over the decades, beloved across those language barriers, it has this infectious upbeat rhythm, and people are heard saying that it is hummed and remembered by locals and taxi drivers till date who do associate it with the Indian culture. How beautiful that it is! A track, part of a film, and has a wonderful legacy. It brings together countries, it brings together civilizations, it brings together nations, it brings together people. And that underlines the beauty and the power of music. Set right, said right, delivered right, touching the heartstrings, uplifting the spirit, giving the message. That's what music does. And that's why it brings us together here, because we are all tuned in to 102.6 Akashwani Rainbow. We're taking that wonderful, wonderful little detour into the world of the yesterday and bringing it alive on the airwaves entirely and completely for your listening pleasure, lovely listeners. So let's continue with that tradition. Let's not stay back even for a second. Let's go across to the King of Reggae. He's sometimes called that, and I'm not surprised at all.

So with Connie Francis there telling you a new tale altogether, we need to tell you the tale of moving into the world of sport. Some important updates there for all of us. It's time for the Asian Games 2026 update.

it. Here we are back into the show. That's all about going back into the world of the yesterday. Yes, stopping a while, making that nice musical little stopover in a vintage town via the MMH, the Matchless Music Hour. And when the studio clock is saying it is 36 minutes past 10 and 35 seconds right on the dot, Shalu once again says, Namaste, hello, and thank you so much for joining in. This is all about us connecting over the airwaves on 9868107070. Your messages are coming in. I'm so glad. I'm smiling from ear to ear. But even as I'm smiling, I'm also looking at my console, which is getting ready to play the next track. As always, entirely, completely, and totally for your listening pleasure.

Right, and time now, like I always like to keep my promises. The promise was to read out your messages to you, lovely listeners. And here they are. They've come to me nice and thick. Always so happy to see them here. Always so nice to know that you tuned in. Always so nice to know that you're giving ups that thumbs up, sometimes even a little thumbs down. But that's all right, because your feedback of any kind and every kind is ever, ever, ever so welcome. We do try to improve. We do try to improvise. We do try to better ourselves. Because our mission, lovely listeners, is to make sure that the time that you spend with us over the airwaves is time well spent. It's time spent snapping your fingers and moving your hands and smiling and saying, yes, we're part of the Akashvani Rainbow family. And that's what our mission is. So let me quickly run across the messages. This is Lal Giri Goswami. This is Hemlata Ji. They're saying hello. Hello to you again. And Neerja Lal has written in and she said something very, very interesting. She said, good morning. Something that needs to be shared, because after all, we are your on-the-air pals and we use this platform to wish each other, to commemorate, to share, to celebrate and to bring in the happy moments and also to bring in the memories, of course. So who are we remembering today? Who are we saying namaste, hello, and who's or are we standing today? None other than the iconic S.D. Burmanji. Yes, indeed, 1905, the 1st of October, that's his birthday. And Neerjaji, thank you so much for giving us this piece of information. So what I've done is, I am now going to, immediately after I read out the messages, dedicate a song to S.D. Burmanji, and I'm sure all of us are going to just love it. So that's going to happen in just a moment. And then there is Sanjay Malakar, who writes in from New Delhi. And then there is we have a new friend here. Her name is Samaira, and she says that she is her dad's loving daughter. I'm sure her dad is so very proud to have Samaira as his beautiful daughter. And Samaira is wishing a very happy birthday to her dad, Amitji. So Amitji, this is a happy birthday to you, not only from your daughter Samaira, but also from Akashvani Rainbow. May you prosper, may you grow, and may this lovely bond between daughter and father grow and grow and grow even stronger. That's an ardent, ardent wish here. So now let's quickly hop across to Bollywood. Yes, we are going all the way to Bollywood, because just as we dip into the old songs, we also use moments for commemoration, like I said. So this track, S.D. Burmanji, Bandini is the song. Listen in, just get into it, melt into it, and then start wondering why the greats are the greats and why they play for us right here on the MMH, the Matchless Music Hour.

Yes, the MMH, the Matchless Music Hour, where we connect and we share music and we share thoughts and we share everything that can be shared over the airwaves. But then we also share messages of a deeper kind, of a more profound kind, the ones that are universal, the ones that appeal to our hearts, that make a lot of sense. And when those deep, profound messages are set to music, when artists like Michael Jackson lend their voice and their spirit to it, it makes so much more sense, because music and messages all mesh together are the apt way to learn today, tomorrow, and forever.

Yes, to make the world a better place. It's in our hands, it's in our mission, and it is something that can actually create a wonderful, beautiful, pulsating world full of people who care for each other, who want to give to each other, who want to touch each other in love, in compassion, and in friendship. That's our mission too on the MMH, the Matchless Music Hour. But it's also our mission to hand over the reins of the show to Ranjan Ji, who's already here in the studio, smiling away so graciously. So Ranjan, in just a minute, I shall be wrapping up. Time for me to quickly say namaste and thank you to Colonel Gupta, and also to Dolly and to all those lovely people who have been writing in. Time for me to say goodbye to you. Always, as always, I leave with you saying that keep smiling, spreading that smile, because that's that wonderful thing that lights up everything. And if things don't happen your way, listen to this track which says, just let it be. Let it be. Shalu says,

Namaste. It's time for the 12 noon news. Prime Minister Narendra Modi participates in the centenary celebrations of the UPSC at the Bharat Mandapam in New Delhi today. 9 people have been killed as Pakistan strikes the civilian areas across Afghanistan. Union Cabinet hikes the minimum support prices for Rabi crops for 2027-2028 marketing season. The government is to launch the auction of offshore mineral blocks today to unlock India's offshore mineral potential. New Delhi is to host the textile conclave today to discuss the emerging technologies in the textile sector. Defence Minister Rajnath Singh is to attend the 279th annual day of the Defence Accounts Department in New Delhi today. The Supreme Court rules out the total ban on firecrackers ahead of Diwali and favours a balanced approach. Saudi authorities have arrested the Omani co-pilot for stabbing the captain and attempting to crash flight travelling from Dubai to Tel Aviv. Prime Minister Modi and External Affairs Minister S. Jaishankar described the Indian pilot Smit Machar a true hero for saving 174 lives. Union Minister Piyush Goyal meets the US Trade Representative Jamieson Greer as part of the Indian efforts to reach a mutually beneficial trade agreement. The IMD forecasts heavy rainfall, thunderstorms and lightning over coastal Karnataka, Keralam, Mahi, interior Karnataka, Tamil Nadu, Puducherry and Karaikal today. And in the Asian Games, Ganesh Maniratnam Thirumuru wins the individual compound bronze medal in archery. In cricket, India set a target of 170 runs for Sri Lanka in the semi-final. In shooting, Anish Bhanwala qualifies for the 25-meter rapid-fire pistol final. Those then with the news headlines. Please stay tuned for the next show.

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1: 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And when we shall meet at 12 noon, we shall know that we are going to be together playing it cool. That indeed is the name of the show. And saying hello to you, saying welcome to you, saying thank you so much for joining Ishalu. Welcome, welcome, and then welcome some more lovely listeners.
2: Oh boy.

If I were Sabrina Carpenter, I would still be asking you, why do you keep running back to me? But with all humility, all love, and that happy, happy admission that it's wonderful that you keep running back to the airwaves of 102.6 Akashvani Rainbow, because it's that lovely, lovely lifeline that just keeps thing going, especially when it's the middle of the day and the second half of the day is about to unfold with all its challenges, all its questions, all its prickly little pricks here and there. Everything that could possibly go down the hill is waiting to happen, just as everything that's going to be wonderful and smooth is also waiting to happen. So what's going to come to us is something we can decide to some extent, and the other extent is decided by destiny. But in that little tug of war between the self and destiny, what are we supposed to do? We are just supposed to take it easy. We're supposed to, yes, play it cool. Because if you do that, the tone is set, the tenor is set, the rhythm is set, and probably the second half of the day is going to be that much more smoother, that much more wonderful, that much more easier, that much more creamier, that much more yummier, if you let it be. So we're doing that together, aren't we? On the airwaves, we are just trying to make it just that by trying to play it cool. Do that and also send in your messages, which of course are absolutely, absolutely so important to us.

And one thing we really must keep in our memories nice and live, not the latent memory, the real live one that comes to the fore every moment, is the number, which is 9868107070. That number via which you and us can connect, the number via which you can share messages with us, the number via which we can get to know what you're thinking, what you're saying, what you'd like to share with us. And anything that is shareable on the airwaves will be shared, of course, because we are, of course, your on-the-air pals, your on-the-air sharing platform. So your questions, your answers, your queries, your commemorations, your dedications, your celebrations, some deep, profound thoughts, some light, airy observation, anything and everything, do share with us on the show that is called Play It Cool, because here, with every modicum of everything that we have, we're trying so hard, in spite of everything that's happening around us, to really, really play it cool. So let's go ahead then and continue to play it cool.

Welcome back to the second half of the show. That's all about playing it cool, not taking it heavy, not taking it stressful, taking it nice and easy and cool and calm. At least the weather here in New Delhi, from where we're coming to you absolutely live, is now beginning to, yes, it's beginning to play it cool too. The days are not as sweltering, not as oppressive. The evenings are very, very pleasant, and it seems that autumn is knocking on the door, and we just have to let it in. And that's going to happen sooner than later, hopefully. And after that, this is an entire month of celebrations and festivities. Yes, the celebrations are here, the festivities are here. So hello to all of you in the second half of the show. That's about playing it cool. Shalu says namaste and welcome to those who have just joined. And let's go ahead, let's explore together a whole new world. Thank you.

0: 9868107070. That's the number on which you can get in touch with us, just the way Rajkumar has been doing across the show, writing all the way from Trichy, and he has particularly relished some songs that went on air, La Bamba, Pretty Woman, and the one that just went on air a while ago, that track from Aladdin, A Whole New World. And he has something very sweet, very interesting to share, because it's kind of reviving some memories for him. And he says, they remind me of my college days at Delhi. Me and a big group of friends when they went to watch the film Pretty Woman back in the 90s. It's a bit of midday nostalgia. Indeed it is, Rajkumar. And I'm so, so glad that you were able to just go deep inside yourself and make all those memories come alive for you and also for us. Thank you so much for sharing. So the messages have to keep coming in. Roland also wrote in and he said, good afternoon to all of us. Good afternoon to you, dear Roland. Thanks for joining in. I'll take a little message of a break and then we'll be prior.
1: है चुलबुलापन जिसकी हर बात में घुल जाए तो जिंदगी में रंग भर दे,
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0: The time by the studio clock, 50 minutes past 12 and 19 seconds, right on the dot. This, of course, is Akashvani Rainbow, where we are on the waves of 102.6 Akashvani, so that we can connect. And how do we connect? Via 9868107070. Some messages are here, and I'll try to unravel them as the show progresses, for which not a lot of time is left, but then time is something that we have to abide by. Let's quickly slip into the next track and let's see how it all pans out.
1: It was a moonlit night in old Mexico. I walked alone between some old adobe haciendas. Suddenly, I heard the plaintive cry of a young Mexican girl.

Alright, the messages from my dear friend Indu Dillywali, and also a friend writing in from Patiala. This is GSKL. Oh yes, I do remember. You do write in quite regularly. So hello and good afternoon to you as well. Thank you for joining us on the show. The little that is left of it, but like they say, the show must go on. So here it is, going on. Which show? Play it cool.

Well, on that note, now I have to take leave and say ta-ta and goodbye to you. And as always, leaving you with that happy hope that you're smiling. I've left you with a smile on your face, which you're going to so graciously share with the others. The next presenter is already here in the hot seat, waving to me and telling me that I should now give the reins into his hands, which I duly shall. Take care. Shalu says ta.

out of the semi-final. She finished with 7.6100 points. This was not enough to finish among the 8 stars who qualified for the final. And finally, to sum up this latest update, we shall be also giving you the medal table and also telling all our listeners as to where is India presently standing on the medals table. So presently, the Indian team stands on the 8th spot with a total of 64 medals, which includes 10 gold.

proactive, and good governance. Addresses UPSC centenary celebrations in New Delhi. Prime Minister says tourism growth opening new opportunities for local businesses, guides, artisans, and communities. Shares Culture Minister's article on social media. Government cuts sugar stock holding period of dealers to 15 days to check hoarding and other malpractices. Defence Minister Rajnath Singh emphasises integrated financial systems for defence management and resources utilisation. Commerce and Industry Minister Piyush Goyal calls for food security and cooperation at G20 Trade Ministers' meeting, reviews India-EU FTA progress. Government revises fast-track guidelines for Divyangjan beneficiaries. New rules aim to make tolling more accessible, transparent, and user-friendly from tomorrow. Pakistan's airstrikes kill 9 civilians in Afghanistan's Kunar and Helmand provinces. Union Youth Affairs and Sports Minister Dr. Mansukh Mandaviya launches Physical Education Professionals module on National Sports Repository System NSRS portal to strengthen grassroots sports development. United States sanctions 10 individuals and entities over alleged Iran arms procurement links, Pakistani businessmen and firms among those targeted. Sensex plunges for the fourth session in a row, falls 571 points to close at 71,910. And in Asian Games 2026, India bags first sailing silver medal and another silver in wrestling, taking the overall tally to 65, including 10 gold, 23 silver, and 32 bronze.

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1: 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So let's turn back the clock and get started. We begin with the unmistakable sound of the platters and red sails in the sunset. There's something wonderfully visual about this song. You can almost see the evening sky, the sea and those sails disappearing towards the horizon. And the voice leading us through this particular platters recording is that of Tony Williams, whose smooth tenor was such an important part of the group's signature sound. It's the kind of song that just doesn't play in your ears. It creates a picture. So, without further ado, let's listen to this track by The Platters, Red Sails in the Sunset.

That was the track Sunset by the Platters. And now from the Sunset, we go to Straight Away to the Moon. But this is certainly not the quiet, dreamy moon you'd expect. I'm talking about the Marcells and the track Blue Moon. The group had originally been working with another song, but their producer suggested that this old standard might be better. The Marcells then gave it that extraordinary doo-wop opening, the famous bomb, baba bomb bit. And here's the fun part. They got the recording done in just 2 takes with only a few minutes of studio time remaining. Sometimes the stars, or in this case, the moon, simply aligned. Here's the Marcells with the track Blue Moon.

That was the Marcells with the track Blue Moon. Now we move into the wonderful world of girl group pop. I'm talking about the Crystals with the track Then He Kissed Me. This song is practically a little romantic movie in 3 minutes. A girl meets a boy, they fall in love, he meets the family, and eventually comes the famous kiss. But here's something fascinating.

fascinating about the recording. Although the record was released under the name The Crystals, the lead vocal was actually sung by a 15-year-old Dolores, Lala Brooks, and she was the only member of The Crystals singing on the track. So that young voice you're hearing is carrying the entire story. So without further ado, let's listen to that voice and the track, Then He Kissed Me by The Crystals.

That was the voice of a 15-year-old, and now it's time for that guitar riff. You know it before the voice even arrives. I'm talking about Roy Orbison and the track Oh Pretty Woman. Here's a lovely story behind the song. Orbison's wife, Claudette, interrupted a conversation one day to say she was going out. When Roy asked if she had enough money, co-writer Bill Dees apparently came back with the line that inspired the whole song. A pretty woman doesn't need any money. And that little conversation eventually became one of the most instantly recognizable openings in popular music. So here's Roy Orbison with the track, Oh Pretty Woman.

0: 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But don't go anywhere because you know we always come back sooner than you expected. So hang on tight. We'll be back.
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0: Welcome back, listeners. As promised, we are back, and as soon as possible, because you're tuned in to Hits and Memories only on Akashwani FM Rainbow, broadcasting at 102.6 megahertz. Now we soften the mood a little with the track Never My Love by The Association. Here's a beautiful story behind the song. Songwriter Don Driese had proposed to his wife and she asked him whether he thought he might ever grow tired of her. His answer, never, my love. He woke his brother and the two of them started writing the song around that idea. So what sounds like a beautifully crafted pop ballet actually began with a very ordinary question between two people. Sometimes the best songs begin with the simplest conversations. Here's The Association with the track, Never My Love.

And now, if the title of this next song is anything to go by, somebody has clearly caught somebody's attention. I'm talking about the track Can't Take My Eyes Off You by Vicky Carr, who was known for moving comfortably between English language pop and Latin music. And that versatility became a big part of her career. Her version of this song appeared alongside some very different material on her album, It Must Be Him, including Latin numbers and other contemporary standards. That's what made singers of her generation so interesting. They weren't locked into just one musical box. So, eyes firmly on the radio, here comes Vicky Carr with the track Can't Take My Eyes Off You.

That was Vicky Carr with the track Can't Take My Eyes Off You. And now we come to a song that begins quietly and somehow turns into a communal sing-along. I'm talking about the track Hey Jude by the Beatles, and I'll tell you one of the nicest stories behind it. But first, let us listen to this track.

0: Japan is a number two with a total of 217 medals, with a total of 59 gold medals in that. And on the third spot, we have Republic of Korea with a total of 113 medals, जिसमें से 30 gold medal हैं. और भारत का स्थान अभी medal table पर है, 8वें स्थान पर. इसके साथ ही दोस्तों, फिलहाल के लिए धर्मेंद्र और मुझे साक्षी मांडवाल को आज के लिए दीजिए इजाजत. हम आपसे कल सुबह एक बार फिर 9:30 बजे जुड़ेंगे विद ऑल द अपडेट्स ऑफ द ऑन गोइंग एशियन गेम्स 2026. फॉर द मोमेंट इट्स गुड बाय एंड गुड नाइट.
1: नमस्कार. एशियन गेम्स 2026 आईची नगोया. You were listening to the Asian Games 2026 update. And before that, I promised you that I'll tell you a nice story about the track Hey Jude by the Beatles. And the story goes as Paul McCartney originally began writing it as Hey Jules. Not Jude, Jules, thinking about John Lennon's young son Julian during the difficult times surrounding his parents' separation. While driving to visit Julian, Paul started singing the melody to himself. Jules eventually became Jude, and then there is that famous line about the movement you need. Paul initially thought it was just a temporary lyric and wanted to change it, but John Lennon told him to keep it. Good thing he did. Now we move on to Jimi Hendrix with the track Catfish Blues. So let's hear it, and then I'll tell you something interesting about it.

0: That was Jimi Hendrix with the track The Catfish Blues. And interesting fact about this track, the definitive studio cut was not at all in a studio. It was recorded for the Dutch show Hipla and at Holland, and the song sat unreleased until Alan Douglas put it on the posthumous compilation Blues in the year 1994. And Jimmy used his hand-painted 1967 Gibson Flying V specifically for his blues repertoire. So that was the fun fact about this track that you just heard, and it's time for another short break. So don't go anywhere, because you know we will be right back for you all.
1: रोज सुबह सवेरे 7 से 9 की मुलाकात, थोड़ी गपशप, थोड़ी काम की बात, रेनबो की सौगात, हर रोज जुड़िए हमारे साथ। गुड मॉर्निंग दिल्ली एनसीआर, ऑलवेज वेयर एवर यू आर, 102.6 आपके लिए।
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2: 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The program is Hits and Memories, and this is your host and friend, R.S. Raghu. Now, a song that could have been written specifically for this program. I'm talking about Shirley Bassey's As Time Goes By. Of course, many people immediately think of Casablanca when they hear it. But the song actually predates the film. That's one of the fascinating things about popular music. Sometimes a song lives one life when it is written, and then an entirely new life begins when cinema adopts it. And with Shirley Bassey's dramatic voice, this one certainly doesn't arrive quietly. It arrives dressed for the occasion. So, let's welcome Shirley Bassey with the track As Time Goes By.

That was Shirley Bassey with the track As Time Goes By, and it's time to change the scenery. From romantic sunsets and old ballrooms, we are heading straight to California. I'm talking about California Dreaming by the Beach Boys. This song is most famously associated with the Mamas and the Papas, but the Beach Boys gave it their own unmistakable treatment. And there's a fantastical musical connection here. Roger McGinn of the Byrds played the 12-string guitar on the Beach Boys version. So you've got the Beach Boys performing a song made famous by another group, with a member of yet another legendary group joining them. That's quite a musical family gathering. So let's hear it.

That was the Beach Boys with the track California Dreaming. And now let's take a rather unexpected turn, a final turn, with the track Demi Russo's Spleen. Demi was already known around the world for his rich romantic voice, so this track is quite a departure. The song draws from Charles Baudelaire's poem Spleen from Les Fleurs du Mal. But Russo approached it in a surprisingly modern way, incorporating a rap techno treatment. Imagine taking a 19th century French poem about melancholy and giving it a modern electronic makeover. That's quite a musical plot twist. And that's where we leave it for tonight. Thank you for spending this musical hour with me. I am Aras Raghu, and this is Hits and Memories on Akashwani FM Rainbow, broadcasting at 102.6 MHz. Until we meet again at 10:02 p.m. with our program All That Jazz. Keep the music playing and keep those memories alive. Take care, keep smiling, and keep the music playing. Here comes Demi Russo with the track Spleen or Baudelaire.

as a tot when I trotted in little velvet panties. I was kissed by my sisters.

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Let's make it four. What a break. Oh, for heaven's sake.

That was Louis Armstrong with the track "How Long Has This Been Going On?" And from one jazz giant to another, I'm talking about the next track by Art Blakey, which is called Golden Sound of Jazz. Blakey was much more than a drummer. Through his jazz messengers, he became a mentor to a generation and generation after generation of young jazz musicians. Names like Wayne Shorter, Lee Morgan, Freddie Hubbard, and Benny Golson passed through his hand. What makes that even more remarkable is that Blakey didn't believe jazz was something you could learn simply by sitting in a classroom. You learned it by playing. You learned by listening to the musicians around you. And you learned by getting thrown into the deep end. That's the energy that made the Jazz Messengers such an important part of jazz history. So here's Art Blakey with Golden Sound of Jazz.

0: That was the golden sound of jazz by Art Blakey. Moving on, we have our first break coming up, but don't go anywhere because you know we'll be right back.
1: कोयल सी तेरी बोली
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0: 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This is All That Jazz, and I'm your host and friend, R.S. Raghu. Now we move into the world of Al Jarreau, Sweet Potato Pie. Jarreau had one of the most extraordinary voices in jazz and contemporary music. He could sing a melody, imitate instruments, create rhythms with his voice, and turn a simple phrase into an improvisation. But what makes him particularly enjoyable is that none of this ever feels like showing off. There's playfulness in his singing. He sounds as though he's having a conversation with the music and inviting us into it. And that combination of technical brilliance and sheer joy is very much the Al Jarreau trademark. So here he comes with this track, Sweet Potato Pie.

jams. That was Sweet Potato Pie by Al Jarreau. And now for one of the most recognizable voices in music, Frank Sinatra with the track My Way. Here's the interesting part. Sinatra's famous version actually began life as a French song, Comme des Habitudes. Paul Anka heard it while he was in France and later wrote completely new English lyrics for Sinatra. And when Sinatra recorded it, he reportedly did so in just one take. There's something rather appropriate about that. A song about doing things your own way, recorded by a man who had spent his career doing exactly that. Here comes Frank Sinatra.

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1: 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Metheny's music has always had an interesting balance, sophisticated enough to keep musicians busy analyzing it, but melodic enough for anybody to simply sit back and enjoy. This particular session brought him together with members of the legendary Heath musical family, Jimmy Heath, Perry Heath, and Albert To the Heath, three brothers, all major figures in jazz, sharing the session with Metheny. And really, the title gives us the simplest possible instruction. Don't overthink it. Just move with the music.

That was Pat Metheny with Move With The Music. And we close tonight's journey with Abby Lincoln's How High The Moon. This is a fascinating choice because the song has been interpreted by countless jazz musicians, but Lincoln had a very personal way of approaching familiar material. She wasn't interested in simply reproducing a song. She wanted to inhabit it. Lincoln was also much more than a vocalist. She was a songwriter, actress, and an artist who increasingly used her music to express her views and experiences. Her voice could be delicate one moment and incredibly powerful the next. And perhaps that's a lovely place to finish, with a familiar jazz standard heard through a very individual voice. And with that, it's the end of the journey for tonight. Thank you for spending this hour with me.

I am Aras Raghu, and this is All That Jazz on Akashwani FM Rainbow 102.6 MHz. Until next time, keep discovering the music and keep listening to Akashwani. Good night. Here comes Abby with How High the Moon.

0: Hey, you young man, will you sing with me?
1: Oh, sure. Give me a start, please.
0: Very good. Ready? 1, 2, 3, 4.